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Never grumbles or fusses, always treats me right. Never running in the streets and leaving me alone. She knows a woman's place.

0: But when I just got here, I was just a bit like, I don't want to be here anymore.
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